0: before you go, there's something I want you to have.
1: Oh, it's beautiful. But wait a minute, isn't this?
0: Yeah, yes it is.
1: But I thought the old lady dropped it into the ocean in the air.
0: Well, baby, I went down and got it.

0: More than 33 agreements and memoranda of understanding have been concluded between the two countries. The South African Federation of Trade Unions says the country has an economy scarred by world-beating unemployment, mass poverty, inequality, stagnant growth and declining industrial capacity. Headline inflation eased to 4.3% in July from 5% in June. SAFTU's Asiwe Djani says the medicine prescribed for inflation, restrictive monetary policy, high interest rates and fiscal austerity is being administered to an economy already suffering from chronic underinvestment, deindustrialization, poverty and mass unemployment. Eastern Cape Transport and Community Safety MEC Kolile Nkata has launched an investigation into allegations of extortion reported against members of the Mthatha Taxi Association. The MEC held a meeting with the association yesterday. Department spokesperson Makaya Komisa says the gravity of the allegations levelled against some leaders and members of the Mthatha Taxi Association compelled the MEC to institute an investigation. Moving further afield now, at least 107 miners have died following a landslide at an artisanal gold mine in Zamboya in the Western Central African Republic. Authorities believe the incident could have been caused by the collapse of several underground tunnels in which miners were working. Rescuers are racing to retrieve the bodies of victims and find survivors among the miners believed to be nationals of CAR and Cameroon. And lastly, tennis news now. World number 24, Tommy Paul, knocked out top seed Alexander Zverev to reach the Cincinnati Open quarterfinals. The American beat the German 4-6, 7-6 and 6-4, setting up a clash against Italian Flavio Gaboli, who defeated a Spaniard, Rafael Jodar, 4-6, 7-6 and 6-3. I'm Eddie Dupinard for Bosfeld News.
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0: Right, let's update you on those numbers. Dollar is selling at 16 rands and 9 cents. 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Platinum $1,804.90. And Brent crude oil quoted at $93.43 a barrel.
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0: 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Het vir ou Barbara gehad. 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
1: In this bulletin, Action SA files a court paper to challenge the SAPS over Palapala cover-up that cleared the cops. Australia condemns Israel for not pursuing a criminal probe into the killing of 7 aid workers, and Harry and Meghan are reportedly moving back to the UK. Good afternoon. I am Jean-Drie Fourie. Action SA has filed papers in the High Court in Pretoria against the police service for what it deems to be a politically driven whitewash to shield Presidential Protection Service members. A police investigation cleared the service's head, Wally Rueda and Hlulane Rekoto, after being accused of covering up the 2020 burglary at President Cyril Ramaphosa's Palapala farm in Limpopo. Action SA's Michael Beaumont says the investigation was a sham. Parliament's Portfolio Committee on Trade, Industry and Competition says it supports the work of the Competition Commission to address market misconduct, implement pro-competitive measures in heavily concentrated sectors and promote competitive tech markets. The Commission briefed the committee on the implication of the Constitutional Court's judgment on the ongoing rand manipulation case involving 28 banks. The committee's chairperson, Musi Maimane, says competition matters such as concentration, over-concentration and rand manipulation eventually impact the cost of living, the ability of previous disadvantaged individuals to access markets and attract investment. Moving abroad, Australian Foreign Minister Penny Wong has expressed outrage at Israel's decision to not pursue any criminal proceedings for the killings of Australian aid worker Zomi Frankum and her six World Central Kitchen colleagues. They died in an Israeli attack while distributing food in Gaza in April 2024. The Defence Force has cleared all its personnel. Wong says the removal of two officers and the reprimanding of three others are insufficient accountability. And finally, the Duke and Duchess of Sussex are reportedly planning to move back to the UK this month, 6 years after relocating to the US. Prince Harry and Meghan left Britain in 2020 after stepping back, citing tabloid intrusion, racism and British institutions, online abuse and complex family dynamics among the reasons behind their departure. According to reports, King Charles was first made aware of the Sussex's planned return on Sunday. Harry, Meghan and their two children, Archie and Lilibeth, will live in a non-royal residence outside London.
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1: The dollar trades at 16 rand 10 cents, the euro 18 rand 83 cents, a British pound costs 21 rand 95 cents, Bitcoin trades at $71,083, gold sells at $4,492.13 a finance, platinum trades at $1,802.10, and Brent crude oil is quoted at $94.33 a barrel.
2: Die Bosveld Stereo Verkeersmonitor.
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Christian. 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Christel Visser, ek sien jou